of life. The gift inside, the kick inside, it's a vibe, oh yes. It's alright. Oh, it's okay on any day and every way. Oh, you're so damn fine, you're so damn fine. And the guitar goes...

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How, what they think they're doing. I'd be very pleased to know what they think they're doing. 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
1: Musik aus der Schublade.
0: All the same. 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
1: mit Wolle.
0: And a blue one and a yellow one. And they're all made out of ticky-tacky and they all look just the same.

0: 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I don't know, like, how many of you can dig how many people there are, man. 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Right? Can you dig it? Man, it's supposed to be a million and a half people here by tonight. Can you dig that? New York State Thruway is closed, man. Yeah. A lot of freaks.
1: Oh, yes, yes. Oh, yes.

0: Your shingle, follow me, your shingle, listen, no, I'll have a head, no, listen, no, I'll get a head, you see, yell in a bone,
1: yell in a bone, yell in a bone, yell in a bone, yell in a bone, yell in a bone, yell in a bone, yell in a bone, yell in a bone, yell in a bone, yell in a bone,
0: Vain in fetter full of man in vain, in fetter full of man in you and back on the man of vain, in me gresser and I ring. Now, Maric Nathaniel, see,
1: Ellen a born, a born, Ellen a born, a born, Ellen a born, a born, born of a fellow, Ellen a born, a born, Ellen a born, a born, Ellen a born, a born, born of a fellow. I do she that in the shop, I do she that in the shop, I do she that in the shop, vain in me gresser and I ring. Now, Maric Nathaniel, see, Ellen a born, a born, Ellen a born, a born, Ellen a born, a born, born of a fellow, Ellen a born, a born, Ellen a born, a born, Ellen a born, a born, born of a fellow.
0: Vain in fetter full of man in vain, in fetter full of man in you and back on the man of vain, in me cresser and I ring. Now, Maric Nathaniel, see,
1: Ellen a born, a born.

morning. Now Malik met Dilly and see Ellen and Born and Born and Born and Born and Born and Born and Born and Born and Born and Born and Born and Born and Born and Born and Born and Born and Born and Born and Worsting off, we need me worsting off, and the me worsting all is an all. I've had enough of some all, got a hideous evil.

there's one last thing I have to ask you to do. This is purely for my own enjoyment and I hope for yours. Would you sing the Battle Hymn of the Republic with me, please?